0: Hey, so what's gonna happen now that Tokyo died? Cause
1: you spoiled it.
0: No.
2: No, no. I kind of watched that episode.
0: I'm sorry.
2: I'm still gonna watch it, but I need time to process.
1: Tokyo's my favorite.
2: She's my favorite character.
1: Are you ready? Hey, I think we're ready, Becky.
2: Okay. What are you guys doing about that?
0: I'm sorry.
1: Yeah, good job.
0: I'm sorry.
2: All right, you ready?
1: Yeah.
0: See y'all.
1: Six, seven.
0: Hey.
1: What's wrong?
3: It's not working.